0: 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How about a shot for you to win $1,000 like Victor picked up today?
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1: The Jet. Ice Cube's Big 3 season is heating up. The most competitive basketball league on earth is on CBS this Sunday. Coach Steven Jackson and the DMV Trilogy face off against two-time MVP Michael Beasley and the defending champion Miami 305 in a must-win game for both teams. Then the battle for Texas as Greg Monroe, Coach Nancy Lieberman, and the Dallas Power take on Jonathan Simmons and the Houston Righands. 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

0: 95.7 The Jet, variety of the 80s, 90s, and more. What do you say? Another $1,000? Yeah, well, take it from the boss, maybe give it to you. Your shot to win coming up after Michael.
1: You made me feel so good inside.

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Van Morrison, 95.7 The Jet, Variety of the 80s, 90s, and more. I'm Sarge. Torchlight Parade coming up on Saturday, right? It's kind of, I'm so glad they moved that down to the waterfront. What a great location for that to be. I think you can still get yourself some reserved seats.

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1: The Jet. Ice Cube's Big 3 season is heating up. The most competitive basketball league on earth is on CBS this Sunday. Coach Steven Jackson and the DMV Trilogy face off against two-time MVP Michael Beasley and the defending champion Miami 305 in a must-win game for both teams. Then the battle for Texas as Greg Monroe, Coach Nancy Lieberman, and the Dallas Power take on Jonathan Simmons and the Houston Righands. The game played the way you love. Watch live Sunday on CBS at 1 p.m. Eastern, 10 a.m. Pacific, and catch replays Monday on BET, presented by iHeart.

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0: 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We got Puget Sound Showdown. 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Money every hour. And...
1: 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Just gotta listen for the Jody and Bender song of the day. We'll tell you what it is at 6 a.m.

95.7 The Jet. Bob Hauer, Thursday night, dangerously close to the end of the week. Mariners off tonight. They are going to be on the road, taking on the Rangers tomorrow night. Did fire their assistant hitting coach, that is. Trying to spark something.

0: 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This or that, vanilla or chocolate ice cream on National Vanilla Ice Cream Day. Let's go to the talk back, Mike. Diane?
1: Vanilla. I don't like chocolate. That's why. I just don't like the darkness, and I don't like the flavor of it.
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1: The Jet. Ice Cube's Big 3 season is heating up. The most competitive basketball league on earth is on CBS this Sunday. Coach Steven Jackson and the DMV Trilogy face off against two-time MVP Michael Beasley and the defending champion Miami 305 in a must-win game for both teams. Then the battle for Texas as Greg Monroe, Coach Nancy Lieberman, and the Dallas Power take on Jonathan Simmons and the Houston Righands. 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

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It's Bob Hauer here. Want to say hi to Melissa. I'm West Seattle tonight, Thursday night, having a good time. Thanks for having us on. Here's Skitter.

0: 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Sarah, go ahead.
1: 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I feel like I don't have to, but I guess at home.

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Rest in peace, Bonnie Tyler. It's 95.7 The Jet. Bob Howard here. Thanks for listening this evening. What's that, Amber? Thanks for having us on tonight in SeaTech.

0: 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Friday morning brings us a possible ninth straight win for Brad in
1: Silverdale. Does he have what it takes? He's almost at the Hall of Fame game. Who's going to stop him? 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
1: The Jet. Ice Cube's Big 3 season is heating up. The most competitive basketball league on earth is on CBS this Sunday. Coach Steven Jackson and the DMV Trilogy face off against two-time MVP Michael Beasley and the defending champion Miami 305 in a must-win game for both teams. Then the battle for Texas as Greg Monroe, Coach Nancy Lieberman, and the Dallas Power take on Jonathan Simmons and the Houston Righands. The game played the way you love. 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

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The Jet Mariners off day today. They're going to be on the road. Coming up on tomorrow. Fire their assistant hitting coach today.

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It's Bob Howard here. I want to say hi to Amber. Thanks so much for having us on to West Seattle tonight. Here's Yella.

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Bob Hauer here. Pretty dramatic moment. Kenmore Air Flight, 11 people on board, went down. 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

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Pretty amazing. Kenmore Air seaplane ended up crashing. San Juan County, but all 11 people on board reportedly okay. Rescued.

0: 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Friday morning brings us a possible ninth straight win for Brad in
1: Silverdale. Does he have what it takes? He's almost at the Hall of Fame game. Who's going to stop him, Brad?

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0: 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Money every hour. And?
1: 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Just got to listen for the Jody and Bender song of the day. We'll tell you what it is at 6 a.m.

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0: 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Friday morning brings us a possible ninth straight win for Brad in
1: Silverdale. Does he have what it takes? He's almost at the Hall of Fame game. Who's going to stop him? 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
1: Coach Steven Jackson and the DMV Trilogy face off against two-time MVP Michael Beasley and the defending champion Miami 305 in a must-win game for both teams.
2: Then the battle for Texas as Greg Monroe, Coach Nancy Lieberman, and the Dallas Power take on Jonathan Simmons and the Houston Righands.
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1: Let's do Puget Sound Showdown. Brad in Silverdale has got seven. I put the cart before the horse. Sure. He's got seven wins, looking for number eight. Hi, Brad.
2: Hi.
3: Brad!
1: Brad, have you done the math? Two more wins and you get a Hall of Fame game on Monday.
2: It's going to take it one day at a time.
4: Brad, your phone sounds like trash today. Can you, like, take a step to the left or something? We know Silverdale's a far way away, but you can do it.
2: Is it better now?
1: Yeah, it's perfect. It's fine. It's just fine.
4: So out of curiosity, Brad, if you do make a Hall of Fame game, is there anyone you would like to avoid playing?
2: I don't want to say, I don't want to tip my hand too early.
4: Yeah.
1: Well, you don't want to.
2: But I have some people in mind.
1: I guess the only person you don't want to face is the reigning King of Kings.
4: Well, some people have personal, you know, it's sort of like in the movie Total Recall where they have the killers and people are like, oh, it's the ice guy. And then it's the other guy. It's the big dude. Maybe there's someone he's afraid of.
1: Yeah, Nick in Broadview.
4: And then we would do that person up.
1: You don't want the spoiler.
4: No, but maybe he's partial to like Brian and Greenlake or Sandy the Punisher or Kelly Boom Boom. Could be anyone. Maybe he's like, just don't put me against Mickey and Centralia. And then we would call Mickey and Centralia. You see what I'm doing?
1: Oh my God, Brad, your phone is terrible.
4: Brad, what is going
1: on? Let's take it on. Let's see. Josh in Tacoma. Hi, Josh.
5: Hello, good morning.
1: Good morning. Hello, how are you? Who's dinging their doors in the car and stuff?
2: It's me. I'm moving my vehicle. Maybe like I'm in a bad area, bad cell reception area.
1: Is that Brad or is that Josh?
4: It's Brad. Are you confused because it suddenly just sounded like he had a southern accent?
1: Yeah. What was that? Yes. I've got the questions this morning. You guys got to buzz in with your name when you know the answer. First person of five wins. Good luck. How many band members are there in the band Ben Folds Five?
2: Brad. Five.
1: Josh.
5: Six.
1: Jody.
4: One.
1: Looking for three. What was the name of Geppetto's puppet who came to life?
5: Josh. Pinocchio.
1: The Antoinette Perry Awards are better known as what? Jody.
4: The Twinetties.
1: The Tonys.
4: Oh.
1: The Tonys. What household name is given to sodium bicarbonate?
2: Brad. Baking soda.
1: Yusef Islam was born who?
2: Brad. Cat Stevens.
1: What TV show featured the string of numbers 4, 8, 15, 16, 23, 42?
2: Brad. Lost.
1: What team does the Harlem Globetrotters typically play?
2: Brad. The Washington Generals.
1: Scoreboard.
4: Brad has four. Josh has one.
1: What kind of creature is a sea monkey?
2: Brad.
1: Josh. It sounded like Josh buzzed in first. Josh.
5: Sea monkey's a bird.
1: Brad, you can steal it for the win.
2: It's like a shrimp or a crustacean.
1: I can't be more specific.
2: I don't know.
1: Jody.
4: A shrimp or a crustacean with a hat on?
1: Looking for a brine shrimp.
4: Oh.
1: I couldn't take that as an answer. Yeah. Couldn't take that as an answer. What did Billie Jean show Michael a picture of?
2: Josh.
1: Jody.
4: The baby.
1: Baby crying, yeah.
4: Yeah.
1: Scoreboard.
4: Brad has four, Josh has one, and now I have one, so look out.
1: What game was invented by a Canadian couple who called it the yacht game?
2: Brad
1: for the win.
2: Shuffleboard.
1: Josh, you can steal it.
5: I don't know.
1: Jody.
4: Battleship.
1: The name was the yacht game. I was looking for Yahtzee.
4: Oh. But Battleship is boats.
1: Battleship is a boat. Sure. Scoreboard.
4: Brad has four. Josh and I have one.
1: Which Dr. Seuss character hears a who?
2: Josh. Horton.
1: In its translation from French to English, what does fee

0: 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Jody and Bender will be live at 6. In the meantime, it's the pre-show. Catching up on stuff you may have missed.
1: $45 million is the discounted price. Mm-hmm. So now it's price to move.
2: Okay.
1: And the question is, there has to be some sort of moving money around. Somebody knows how this works with the taxes and everything else, because don't Russell Wilson and Sierra ever learn? They sell these multi-million dollar homes. They jack the price up, mm-hmm. and then it sits.
2: And then it sits, yeah, like Bellevue.
1: Ever.
2: Yeah.
1: Remember the house in Medina that sold for like $24.5 million, but it sat on the market.
2: Yes.
1: Almost the entire time he was in Denver.
2: Yes.
1: And then they had to keep dropping the price.
2: Mm-hmm.
1: Okay. They've done it again. They're selling their Santa Fe home. They bought it in 2021 for $14.5 million.
2: Santa Fe, New Mexico?
1: In Rancho Santa Fe, California.
2: Oh, California, okay.
1: They bought it in 2021 for $14.5 million.
2: Mm-hmm.
1: 10 months ago, they put it on the market for $55 million.
2: Bro, what improvements did you make to that house to make it worth that much more?
1: They replaced the property's equestrian arena with a professional-grade turf football field where Russell and his fellow NFL players trained during the offseason.
2: Okay, so it's got a football
1: field. The Mediterranean-style estate stretches 30,000 square feet, mm-hmm. includes a 7-bedroom main residence plus a 2-bedroom guest house.
2: Sure.
1: Inside, dramatic, entertaining spaces, a double-height entry with sweeping staircase,
2: nice.
1: A formal dining room, a club-style game room complete with billiards and a seated bar.
2: Cool.
1: Along with the full-size football field, a resort-style pool with waterfall and spa, tennis, basketball, pickleball courts, a pizza oven.
2: Pizza oven, yeah.
1: A game pavilion with a candy bar and a standalone recording studio or Sierra.
2: Damn, that sounds awesome. You know what sounds the best out of all those things? I always wanted a sweeping two-story entrance with like a grand staircase so that when somebody came over, I'd be coming slowly
1: down
2: the stairs.
1: It's a pain in the ass, though, to clean the chandelier.
2: Yes, that's what I find. That's why it's somebody else's problem. Yeah. Got to get that Swiffer up there.
1: I'm just saying, at the old place in Covington, we had the double-decker, and it was a pain in the ass.
2: To get up there?
1: To get up there and clean the lights and stuff.
2: But you could come down the grand staircase.
1: Yes.
2: And greet your guests.
1: Yes. The property also includes a wellness center with a sauna and cold plunge.
2: Nice.
1: A motor court and a 10-car garage.
2: What's a motor car?
1: I have absolutely no idea. If you have to ask, you can't afford it.
2: I wonder if a motor court is like parking in the front so you could display all your cars.
1: The California listing is the latest move of their high-end real estate portfolio. Russell and Sierra sold their waterfront Seattle home for $31 million in 2024. Did it go for that much? I don't remember it going for that much. But then they also had to sell their Denver area home for $25
2: million. Mm-hmm.
1: And I want to say that house was like the most expensive in Colorado.
2: Yes, ever.
1: Dude.
2: The house in Seattle went for $21.25 million.
1: Okay.
2: Yielding a combined $31 million total after factoring in the sale of an adjacent plot. So they had a adjacent lot that they sold to a different person.
1: So in 5 years for this Rancho Santa Fe home,
2: mm-hmm.
1: they bought it for $14.5 million and tried to flip it for $55 million. So now 10 months later, it's on the market if you want it at a $10 million discount.
2: Man, I'm not going to lie. That freaking house sounds awesome.
1: $45 million?
2: Yeah.
1: Dude, the football field looks pretty cool.
2: It all sounds so good.

0: Bender will be live at 6. In the meantime, it's the pre-show. Catching up on stuff you may have missed.
1: We just got this off the talkback.
2: Jody Bender, this is Richard from Renton, Washington.
3: Yeah.
2: I agree with Bender on cottage cheese. That stuff is nasty.
1: I don't even remember what we were talking about.
3: We were talking about expiration dates eat-by dates. And I said sometimes I'll eat cottage cheese a couple days after the expiration date because it's already curdled. So what's going to happen? Well, I haven't had cottage cheese in a while because I might be getting into the weeds here. But shortly after I got my diagnosis that I had breast cancer, I wasn't very happy. I was going through a bit of a depression. And everything that I was eating just didn't taste good. And I put some cottage cheese and blueberries into a bowl, which is my typical lunch, like almost an everyday lunch. And it returned very swiftly into the kitchen sink. And therefore, I have not had cottage cheese since then. So it's been
1: since
3: April.
1: Isn't cottage cheese just rotten milk?
3: Yeah,
1: like, but lumpy and ugh.
3: Yes, but it's so good for you. And broads my age are supposed to be eating tons of protein, protein, protein. Everyone for a while was making everything out of cottage cheese. Pizza dough, freaking pasta sauce. Yep. They were making cottage cheese into everything.
1: Speaking of your diagnosis, your surgery is a week from yesterday.
3: Yeah.
1: So next Wednesday, our last day on the air will be Tuesday.
3: Right.
1: I'm going to take the rest of the week off as well. I will be back solo on Monday the 3rd.
3: Right.
1: And then through August, and I'll be taking some time off in August, but for a good chunk of August, it'll just be me.
3: Yeah.
1: The way the show is going to roll, because we've had people asking, it's going to be kind of like a 60-40, 70-30 deal, where news is going to be live, Time Flies will be new, Showdown will be new, Pet Peeve Wednesday, Talk Back Tuesday, all the stuff that
3: all the stuff you're accustomed to.
1: All that stuff's going to be there.
3: Mm-hmm.
1: Mixed in with some stuff from the vast Jody and Bender vault.
3: Right, so you can hold back all the texts about, we've heard this before, we're telling you in advance.
1: Yeah! I mean, behave or it's going to be Bob for a month.
3: For real.
1: Stop.
3: Nicest guy in the world.
1: But I did have a bit of an epiphany yesterday.
3: Okay.
1: And I thought, this might work.
3: Mm-hmm.
1: As opposed to grabbing stuff from the vault, grabbing stuff from the vault.
3: Yeah.
1: We could turn, damn, haven't heard that in a while, into not just song requests, but stuff they've heard on the show before. And then I will comb through the archives to find said break.
3: Wow.
1: And play that for the requested audience.
3: Do you have an AI agent to help you with that? Because
1: of course not.
3: How are you going to find all of those?
1: Well, I mean, because I've got a pretty good cataloging system.
3: Your
1: of all
3: labeling
1: of our stuff.
3: System is kind of crazy because it's like Jody, hazelnuts, pulled femur. The association may not be the person's specific request.
1: Like this one, Jody, Seattle Times, not in top five.
3: Right.
1: Bender goats.
3: Bender goats.
1: So
3: how many Bender goats do you have at this point? You've got to have 25 Bender goats.
1: There's quite a bit. So, but I was thinking that you guys could use the talkback feature on the iHeartRadio app.
3: Right.
1: And you could request your favorite moments of the show.
3: If there was a really funny bit that you loved, we were laughing about pickles or something.
1: Like Jody with the pumpkin boat. Remember the pumpkin boat?
3: Sure.
1: That kind of stuff.
3: Yeah.
1: So I thought that might... Like, not all the stuff that I'm going to play from the vault will come as a request unless we get flooded and I can find all this stuff.
3: Yeah.
1: But I figured that for the 2.5 to 3 weeks that it's just going to be me and the audience, that it would be fun to do that way.
3: I love that.
1: So
3: it does make your life a little bit harder, but that's so you.
1: Mwah.
3: This guy, let's make it harder. How can I make it harder?
1: Text to 52309. Yes, I'll request Jody's bits, especially her chopped and screwed songs. Text Jody Star Wars. Okay,
3: what's
1: now
3: that?
1: I don't know. So,
3: now you're gonna suffer.
1: No, I'm not gonna suffer because now I get to make it a challenge.
3: What could it be?
1: But I need you guys to give me a little bit more detail.
3: What were we talking about? Star
1: I don't
3: Wars?
1: Know.
3: Ba-da.
1: Text, please play Jody singing Total Eclipse of the Heart. See, there you go.
3: Right.
1: That's some good stuff right there. But I'm thinking that's what I'm going to do.
3: That's fun.
1: That's
3: a great
1: what I'm
3: idea.
1: Do. So
3: you also have that very large poster of me that you can put on the
1: right.
3: On
1: but
3: the
1: that's
3: chair.
1: But that's visual.
3: But it's to keep you company because you're going to be so sad and lonely. You think you're not going to miss me?
1: I didn't.
3: You think it'll be nice while I'm gone, but it won't be. I'm like a tumor, actually.
1: So,
3: I grow on you. Yeah. I'd like to request
4: when Jody said she's like a tumor because it grows on you. That was McCartney.

0: 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Jody's 90-second news update now.
1: Hey, y'all. Friday vibes. 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It's going to be sunny and 80 today. Multiple people have been rescued after a Kenmore Air seaplane carrying 11 made an emergency landing in the San Juan Islands yesterday, prompting a multi-agency search and rescue operation. All 11 people, a pilot and 10 passengers, have been accounted for. One person is in critical condition. All flights have been canceled today. A wildfire that started south of Vantage late Wednesday night has grown to more than 600 acres and destroyed 7 homes as crews work to contain it. If you're heading to the Gorge this weekend for Chris Stapleton, keep that in the back of your mind. The Bite of Seattle returns to Seattle Center this weekend. Food, artists, visitors for one of the city's largest summer festivals. Also this weekend, the Day Trip Festival at Gasworks Park, Redmond Derby Days, Seattle Art Fair, and the Torchlight Parade is Saturday along the new waterfront. The Department of Justice says it will drop subpoenas compelling New York Times reporters to testify about anonymous sources in a case that involved the president's claims about his Qatari-gifted Air Force One jet. Add another authentication to the pile. Google accounts will be getting a new selfie video sign-in option that can be handy if you lose your phone or your passkeys. But
2: what?
1: Like you could sign in with your face, like a selfie.
2: Like your iPhone already does.
1: Right.
2: Oh.
1: So this is for Google.
2: Okay.
1: Yeah. Beyonce's father and Destiny's Child's former manager, Matthew Knowles, trying to cash in. Ooh, did I say trying to cash in? That's not what I meant. I meant revealed that previously unheard remixes are expected to be released within the next 30 days.
2: Okay.
1: The group parted ways in 2006. Johnny Depp popped up at Comic-Con San Diego yesterday in full Scrooge gear to promote his upcoming movie, Ebenezer. There were Christmas carolers. He came out of a snowy Scrooge and Marley storefront to speak with fans. I put the video up on the Jody and Bender Facebook page. In theaters this weekend, Motor City with Alan Ritchson, Her Private Hell with Sophie Thatcher. On TV, a lot of good stuff. HBO Max has the streaming premiere of Mortal Kombat 2. Apple TV has The Dink with Jake Johnson. Peacock has the streaming premiere of Pressure with Andrew Scott and Brendan Fraser. Hulu has Nirvana, the band, the show, the movie, a mockumentary starring Matt Johnson and Jay McCarroll. And sports, Mariners are at the Rangers. Seattle entering the night just a half game behind Texas for first place in the AL West. Sounders Philly tomorrow. Rain San Diego on Sunday. WNBA is off for the All-Star break. The game will be played Saturday in Chicago.
2: Song of the day. Shot this week to go see Culture Club for free at the Washington State Fair. 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Church of the Poison Mind. When you hear it sometime between now and the end of the show, you be caller 9 and you will win. We've got 2 feel-good Friday morning dance parties with the first one happening in about an hour. Brad in Silverdale. He's getting oh so close to a Hall of Fame game. Just how close, you'll find out next.
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3: 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Then the battle for Texas as Greg Monroe, Coach Nancy Lieberman, and the Dallas Power take on Jonathan Simmons and the Houston Righands. 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
0: Brad in Silverdale has got seven. I put the cart before the horse. Sure. He's got seven wins, looking for number eight. Hi, Brad.
2: Hi.
3: Brad!
0: Brad, have you done the math? Two more wins and you get a Hall of Fame game on Monday.
2: I'm going to take it one day at a time.
4: Brad, your phone sounds like trash today. Can you, like, take a step to the left or something? We know Silverdale's a far way away, but you can do it.
2: Is it better now?
0: Yeah, yes. It's perfect. It's fine. It's just fine.
4: So out of curiosity, Brad, if you do make a Hall of Fame game, is there anyone you would like to avoid playing?
2: I don't want to say, I don't want to tip my hand too early.
4: Yeah.
0: Well, you don't want to.
2: But I have some people in mind.
0: I guess the only person you don't want to face is the reigning King of Kings.
4: Well, some people have personal, you know, it's sort of like in the movie Total Recall where they have the killers and people are like, oh, it's the ice guy. And then it's the other guy. It's the big dude. Maybe there's someone he's afraid of.
0: Yeah, Nick in Broadview.
4: And then we would tee that person up.
0: You don't want the spoiler.
4: No, but maybe he's partial to like Brian and Greenlake or Sandy the Punisher or Kelly Boom Boom. Could be anyone. Maybe he's like, just don't put me against Mickey and Centralia. And then we would call Mickey and Centralia. You see what I'm doing?
0: Oh my God, Brad, your phone is terrible.
4: Brad, what is going
0: on? Let's take it on now. Let's see Josh in Tacoma. Hi, Josh.
5: Hello, good morning.
0: Good morning. Hello, how are you? Who's dinging their doors in the car and stuff?
5: It's me. I'm moving my vehicle. Maybe like I'm in a bad area, bad cell reception area.
0: Is that Brad or is that Josh?
4: It's Brad. Are you confused because it suddenly just sounded like he had a southern accent?
0: Yeah, what was that? Yes. I've got the questions this morning. You guys are going to buzz in with your name when you know the answer. First person of five wins. Good luck. How many band members are there in the band Ben Folds Five?
5: Brad. Five.
0: Josh.
5: Six.
0: Jody.
4: One.
0: Looking for

0: Three. What was the name of Geppetto's puppet who came to life?
1: Josh.
0: Josh.
1: Pinocchio.
0: The Antoinette Perry Awards are better known as what? Jody.
2: The Twinetties.
0: The Tonys.
2: Oh.
0: The Tonys. What household name is given to sodium bicarbonate?
1: Brad.
0: Brad.
1: Baking soda.
0: Yusef Islam was born who?
1: Brad.
0: Brad.
1: Cat Stevens.
0: What TV show featured the string of numbers 4, 8, 15, 16, 23, 42?
1: Brad.
0: Brad.
1: Lost.
0: What team does the Harlem Globetrotters typically play?
1: Brad.
0: Brad.
1: The Washington Generals.
0: Scoreboard.
2: Brad has 4. Josh has 1.
0: What kind of creature is a sea monkey?
1: Brad?
0: Josh. It sounded like Josh buzzed in first. Josh?
1: Monkey's a bird.
0: Brad, you can steal it for the win.
1: It's like a shrimp or a crustacean.
0: I can't. Any more specific.
1: I don't know.
0: Jody.
2: A shrimp or a crustacean with a hat on?
0: Looking for a brine shrimp.
2: Oh.
0: I couldn't take that as an answer. Yeah. Couldn't take that as an answer. What did Billie Jean show Michael a picture of?
1: Josh.
0: Jody.
2: The baby.
0: Baby crying, yeah.
2: Yeah.
0: Scoreboard.
2: Brad has 4, Josh has 1, and now I have 1, so look out.
0: What game was invented by a Canadian couple who called it the yacht game?
1: Brad.
0: Brad for the win.
1: Shuffleboard.
0: Josh, you can steal it.
1: I don't know.
0: Jody.
2: Battleship.
0: The name was the yacht game. I was looking for Yahtzee.
2: Oh. But Battleship is boats.
0: Battleship is a boat. Sure. Scoreboard.
2: Brad has 4. Josh and I have 1.
0: Which Dr. Seuss character hears a who?
1: Josh.
0: Josh.
1: Horton.
0: In its translation from French to English, what does FIFA stand for? Jody.
2: Federation International Footballers Association.
0: You were kind of close, but you had it backwards. International Federation of Association Football. What was the name of Garfield's teddy bear? Jody.
2: Herman.
0: Looking for Pookie. What is the world's southernmost national capital?
1: Josh.
0: Josh.
1: Sydney.
0: What'd he say?
1: Sydney.
0: Brad, you can steal it for the win.
1: Canberra.
0: Jody.
2: Buenos Aires.
0: Wellington, New Zealand. Mm. Scoreboard.
2: Brad has 4, Josh has 2, I have 1.
0: What's the name of the frog that promotes sugar smacks?
2: Wow.
0: Jody.
2: Lester.
0: Looking for Dig'em.
2: Ah, damn it.
0: Dig'em. Scoreboard.
2: Brad still has 4. Josh still has 2. I still have 1.
0: What actor based his character in Magic Mike off his own experience as a stripper?
1: Brad.
0: Brad for the win.
1: Channing Tatum.
0: Game over.
2: Now he has 8.
1: I knew it.
0: Now has 8. Mariners tickets. Are we going to give some to Josh? Because you got on the board.
2: He earned them. Yeah, we don't even have to ask Brad.
0: Josh, congratulations. You're a big winner, too.
1: Thank you.
0: All right, man.
3: We love Jody and Baker.
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0: in about 4.5 minutes. Temperatures around here have been pretty damn hot. It's supposed to cool down for the next week or so, but then you know it's going to get hot again.
1: Sure.
0: Okay. There's a company in Japan that is offering up a human-sized cooling unit designed to combat summer temperatures.
1: Go on.
0: It looks like a giant refrigerator.
1: And you climb in?
0: It's for one person.
1: And you shut the door?
0: And you shut the door. That's not terrifying at all.
1: Is it a see-through door? Are you looking at a photo of it?
0: No, there's a video of it up on our Facebook page, at Jody and Bender. Says it, the way they put it, it's the size of a standard vending machine. One person goes in, maintains an internal temperature of 59 degrees. Cool air is directed at the head, neck, shoulders, and back. The box targets outdoor workplaces like construction sites. Oh. So this thing would be sitting right next to a porta potty.
1: So it's like a cooling.
0: The box retails for $9,326.
1: I mean, that's pretty smart. It's called the Doe Hyman box.
0: Mm-hmm.
1: 7 foot tall, single person, stainless steel booth with a chair. That sounds pretty great. Have you ever gone in a cryotherapy chamber?
0: No.
1: This is what that sounds like to me. I've done cryotherapy before. The idea being that you shock your system with extreme cold.
0: Like a cold plunge.
1: Yes, but this is, it's sort of just like an icy feeling booth. And you put on earmuffs and you put on gloves to protect your extremities. And then you stand in there and you listen to music and you just sort of like, and wait for 3 minutes. I liked it a lot. If there was a place closer to me, I'd go a lot. Because when you come out, for the rest of the day, you feel really vivacious and refreshed. And I'd imagine that's what this Doe Hyman box feels like.
0: What's the matter?
1: Nothing.
0: Why are you shaking your head and waving me off?
1: I'm not shaking my head. I'm waving you off. As far as anybody knows, because this is radio.

0: 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Let's take a look back today. July 24th. Jody, it was July 24th, 1907. The Seattle City Council passes an ordinance that increases the area of Seattle by nearly one-third. 16.3 square miles of an area that you would come to know as West Seattle. July 24th, 1969. Following their successful mission to the moon, the Apollo 11 astronauts splashed down safely in the Pacific Ocean, safely back home on Earth following their 8-day mission to the lunar surface, hence starting a 57-year conspiracy theory as if we actually went to the moon or not. Come on.
1: That's still a conversation.
0: Wow. July 24th, 1982. Survivor starts a 6-week run at number one with Eye of the Tiger from the movie soundtrack for
1: Vision Quest.
0: Rocky Quest.
1: I don't know what just happened to me. I apologize. I'm back. Don't worry.
0: Fun fact, Sylvester Stallone asked Survivor to write the song after Queen said no. You can't use Another One Bites the Dust.
1: Although, by the way, Vision Quest has great songs on it.
0: Okay, but not even remotely close to one of the most iconic movie soundtracks.
1: Yeah, I know, but it also has good stuff for wrestling. This could be for wrestling. It could have the Eye of the Tiger.
0: July 24th, 2005. Lance Armstrong wins his 7th straight Tour de France before retiring from the sport. Of course, all of his titles would be stripped because he was cheating and doping the entire time. July 24th, 2016. The Kid enters the Hall of Fame. Ken Griffey Jr. starts his career as a Mariner in April of 1989, finishing his career as a Mariner in May of 2010. Inducted into baseball's Hall of Fame July 24th, 2016. And that statue outside of T-Mobile Park. Can't nobody tell me nothing. July 24th, 2019. U.S. regulators drop a $5 billion hammer on Facebook for privacy violations. It's a penalty to settle claims that the company deceived its users about the privacy of their personal information in the fallout of the Cambridge Analytica scandal. Remember that?
1: Yes, I do.
0: Facebook apologized and said that the whole thing, it was a horrible representation. Right. It was a breach of trust.
1: Right. We were just trying to get all your information and use it for our benefit.
0: Good God. July 24th, 2023, Twitter changes its name to X. New owner Elon Musk makes the change about 10 months after buying the place for $44 billion. Birthdays, Michael Richards is 77. Linda Carter, at 75 years old, is hands down one of the most beautiful women on the planet.
1: Yes, she is.
0: Crazy. Wonder Woman herself is 75. Barry Bonds is 62. Laura Lytton is 58. So is Kristen Chenoweth. Jennifer Lopez. She's 57. Rose Byrne is 47. Elizabeth Moss is 43. Bindi Irwin is 28. Very big happy birthday to Carly Henderson. And a bigger happy birthday to my father-in-law, John.
1: Happy birthday,
0: John. Today is his 75th birthday. How about you?
2: Good morning. I would like to wish my husband and I a very wonderful 40th anniversary this coming Sunday, as well as my birthday.
1: Happy birthday, Jason. Love, Casey, Dan, and Lindy. And we're celebrating Nicholas this weekend as he turns 21. Mom, Dad, Neil, Jenny, Carla, Wes, and the dude.
0: As time flies for July 24th on The Jet.

0: driving the jet. It's Jody and Bender. Just got this off the talkback.
1: Hey, Jody and Bender. This is Nancy from Snohomish. I have a feeling I know what the wave-off was to the name of the thing you were just talking about. Perhaps they should have thought about that name a little harder. Bye.
0: The Japanese human cooling system.
2: It sounds awesome. It's a stainless steel box you could climb into and it cools you down.
0: And what's it called?
2: The Die Hymen.
0: See, I don't think that's how it's pronounced.
2: Maybe not. Do I ever have speaks Japanese on my resume?
0: Knowing you?
2: Sure, just put it on there. Josh filled out his first resume for a job, and I was like, put on there that you speak Spanish. And he was like, but I don't. And I was like, yes, you do. You've taken 3 years of Spanish. You speak conversational Spanish. And he's like, what if somebody speaks Spanish to me? I'm like, you'll just speak Spanish back. Put down there that you speak Spanish. If somebody walks into the coffee shop and says, ¿Dónde está el baño? You know they're asking for the bathroom, right? And he goes, yeah. And I go, well, then you speak Spanish. I'm helpful.
0: Yeah, that would work.
2: I know. It's conversational Spanish. It's not fluent. It's conversational.
0: The first of two feel-good Friday morning dance parties, your $1,000 keyword, and Jody's news is next.
2: Why Jon Bon Jovi disappointed all of New York yesterday.
0: Yeah, man.
3: Ice Cube's Big 3 season is heating up. The most competitive basketball league on earth is on CBS this Sunday. Coach Steven Jackson and the DMV Trilogy face off against two-time MVP Michael Beasley and the defending champion Miami 305 in a must-win game for both teams. Then the battle for Texas as Greg Monroe, Coach Nancy Lieberman, and the Dallas Power take on Jonathan Simmons and the Houston Righands. The game played the way you love. 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
1: Yeah, it's powered by Carter Subaru. Right after the news break, you'll get your $1,000 workday payday keyword. And then after that, the first of two Jody and Better Feel Good Friday morning dance parties. And you're going to love it. So multiple people had to have been rescued after a Kenmore Air seaplane carrying 11 made an emergency landing in the San Juans yesterday, prompting a multi-agency search and rescue operation. All 11 people aboard the seaplane have been accounted for, one person in critical condition, four went to hospitals. All flights have been canceled today. The reason for the crash is still under investigation. Amazon is laying off some of its employees working in the Artificial Generation Intelligence Unit. A wildfire that started south of Vantage late Wednesday night has grown to more than 600 acres and destroyed seven homes as crews work to contain it. Please be aware, if you're heading to the Chris Stapleton and Grace Potter show at the Gorge this weekend, that this may impact your travel time. Dozens of America's trading partners, from Europe to China to India, now face new tariffs of 10 to 12.5% on goods shipped to the U.S. The new duties will apply to nearly all U.S. imports. Jon Bon Jovi stopped a concert in New York City yesterday after struggling to get through his full set during his Forever tour. He was performing the eighth night of a 9-show residence at Madison Square Garden, so he almost made it to the very end when he stopped down in the middle of the thing and said, "I'm sorry, I'm hurt, and you're not getting the best of me." Apparently, he has a sinus infection, and he's been struggling. He later told fans that he said, "Don't throw out your ticket stubs." Like, anybody has a physical ticket anymore? Like, what stubs are we talking about, John? Boomer. Okay. Sorry, okay, boomer. He said he would work on rescheduling the concert, right? Isn't that so funny? Don't throw out your ticket stubs, 1988. Bro, it's all on our phone. But I love you, John. I hope that he gets better soon, because that is sad that that happened to him. Jason Alexander donated $15,000 to an organization that's fighting to end child marriage as part of his apology for touching Courtney Stodden inappropriately in an old comedy sketch. Tom Holland made Hot Ones history as the first person to ever throw up on camera.
2: That is a very... Him and John Bernthal doing Hot Ones.
1: Yes.
2: The video is hilarious.
1: It's up on the Jody and Bender Facebook
2: page. Fantastic.
1: And he is so darling. The more I hear him talk, the more I love him. In theaters this weekend, Motor City with Alan Ritchson, Her Private Hell with Sophie Thatcher. On TV this weekend, so much good stuff. HBO Max has Mortal Kombat 2. Apple TV has The Dink with Jake Johnson. Peacock has the streaming premiere of Pressure with Andrew Scott. Hulu has Nirvana, the band, the show, the movie, which is a mockumentary. Paramount Plus has Avatar Aang, the Last Airbender with Dave Bautista. In sports, Mariners at the Rangers, Rain San Diego Sunday, Sounders Philly tomorrow, WNBA off for the All-Star break. This year's game will be played in Chicago on Saturday. And congratulations to Dominique Malanga, who will represent the Storm.
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0: 95.7 The Jet, bringing Boy George and Culture Club to town. What's your song of the day?
1: Hi.
0: Hi.
1: Am I the winner?
2: Who's this?
1: This is Sarah.
0: Hi, Sarah. You win.
1: Oh, my gosh. I'm so excited.
3: Oh, my gosh.
4: Hey, Sarah. You're going to see.
1: Oh, my gosh. I love Boy George.
4: Good. You're going to see Boy George and Culture Club. Don't forget about them. And you also get fair entry. Congratulations.
1: I'm so excited. Thank you so much.
0: Sarah, how do you think that conversation went with Boy George and the original members of Culture Club when he said, the only way I'm going back out on the road is if you put my name first?
1: They said, we want to get paid.
4: Exactly.
0: That's it.
4: They don't care. They do not care.
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0: Can you believe? One more win for Brad in Silverdale, and he gets a Hall of Fame game on Monday.
4: Just crept right up on us, honestly.
0: Wow! So who's going to take him on? Who wants to ruin his entire weekend? You beat him, you take him out.
4: Or if you just do a pretty good job, you get Mariners tickets anyway.
0: And you get Mariners tickets anyway as your participation trophy. 877-901-0957. We do it next!

0: So, do you believe? Well, Jody can't do this. Jody can't answer the question because she's asking the question this morning, so it'll look biased.
1: Uh-huh. But what was the question?
0: Do you believe Brad is going to get his Hall of Fame game on Monday?
1: Yeah, obviously I don't want to instill any bias. Plus, right. I would never put a hex on him like that.
0: Sure.
1: Let's just say he's a very good contender.
0: Brad?
2: Yes.
0: Brad! Brad is sitting on 8 wins. He wins today. He gets a Hall of Fame game on Monday. The only thing standing between you and that Hall of Fame game is Chelsea in Everett. Hi, Chelsea.
3: Good morning.
0: Hi, hey, good morning. Girl. No pressure on you whatsoever.
3: No, none whatsoever.
0: I mean, you've been listening to Brad just mow through people. You're next.
1: That's mean, Chelsea.
3: Thanks for the support.
1: You have to stand for that. You don't have to stand for that, girl.
0: Jody has the questions this morning. You guys are going to buzz in with your name when you know the answer. First person of 5 wins. Best of luck to the two of you. Here we go.
1: Just because you said that, I'm going to move all the girl questions to the top of my list. You ready? Starting with this one. Who won an Oscar for her portrayal of a young dancer in the movie Black Swan?
2: Brad. Portman.
0: Say it again.
2: Natalie Portman.
1: Whose tombstone bears the inscription, "Everybody loves somebody sometime"? Fender.
0: John Wayne.
1: Dean Martin. What is the model name and number of the spacecraft's computer in 2001, A Space Odyssey?
2: Brad.
1: Brad got in there.
2: It's HAL 3000.
1: Chelsea, take a guess. That was just a little wrong.
3: I have no clue.
1: Fender.
0: HAL 9000.
1: HAL 9000. So close, Brad.
0: Chelsea, she led the witness. She kind of walked you to the water.
1: I'm trying to help you, girl.
0: All you had to do was take a sip.
3: I know.
0: She's like, I got nothing.
1: It's borderline illegal what I'm doing. Here we go. Brad has won, so does Bender. The anniversary of the death of what magician is recognized as National Magic Day in the U.S.?
2: Brad. Harry Houdini.
1: What was actor Russell Johnson's best known role?
0: Russell Johnson.
1: Bender.
0: Wrestling? Is that what you said?
1: Actor Russell Johnson's best known role? You're going to be so mad when I tell you what it is.
0: No.
1: He was the professor on Gilligan's Island.
0: Oh, my God.
1: Yeah.
0: Wow.
1: Chelsea, ever hear of Gilligan's Island?
3: I've watched it many times.
1: Yeah. Oh, you have? Okay. Yeah. An Apgar score is given to whom? Bender?
0: An app creator.
1: No. It's the health of newborns. Oh. Newborns get an Apgar score.
0: Scoreboard.
1: Brad has 2. Chelsea not yet on the board. And Bender has 1. What is the common name for a circumorbital hematoma? Bender?
0: It's a black eye.
1: It's a black eye.
0: Yeah!
1: The black eye, that's correct. Who is the U.S. Green Party's first presidential candidate?
2: Brad. Ralph Nader.
1: What 2 late 1950s Broadway musicals featured songs called Maria?
3: Chelsea. West Side Story.
1: Is that your final answer?
3: Yes.
0: Oh.
1: Brad?
2: West Side Story and Oklahoma?
0: Bender. Oh, your wife's going to get so mad at you if you don't know this one.
4: West Side Story and Stella.
1: How do you solve a problem like Maria? It's the Sound of Music, you goons.
0: Oh, yeah, you goons.
1: Yeah. How do you catch a cloud and pin it down? Now I'm going to sing the whole thing.
4: What's your score?
1: Brad has 3. Chelsea not yet on the board. And Bender has 1. Ooh, you're going to be in trouble.
0: I only have 1?
1: Yes. is worshipped in the Temple of Doom discovered by Indiana Jones? Bender?
0: Kali.
1: Kali. Now you have two. Brad, you may have to give up your man card for not knowing that.
0: Come on, man.
1: Isn't Indiana Jones like, that's kind of a man thing, right?
0: You have the worst phone as a champion
1: really
0: ever.
1: It's amazing that he's gotten this far. Brad has three. Chelsea, not yet on the board. Bender has two. Old Scratch is a nickname for who? Bender?
0: Old Scratch would... I am...
1: Old Scratch is a nickname for the devil.
0: Never heard that before in my life.
1: Yeah, well, now you know.
0: All right.
1: In the original...
0: Devil went down to Georgia. He was looking for his old Scratch. Yeah.
1: It doesn't come up in the song.
0: Huh.
1: In the original Oregon Trail game, what were the four infectious diseases that could kill you? Bro! Bender.
0: Dysentery. A cold.
1: No! Dysentery, typhoid, cholera, measles.
0: Of course.
1: Yes. Which major city was once known as Byzantium?
2: Brad. Istanbul.
0: Scoreboard.
1: Brad now has four. Chelsea, not yet on the board. Bender has two. What was Billy Joel's first top 40 hit? Bender.
0: Piano Man.
1: Piano Man is correct. What's traditionally the fruit ingredient in Black Forest cakes?
2: Brad
1: for the win.
2: Cherries.
0: Game over. That's 9 in a row. He has earned his Hall of Fame game on Monday. Who will we face? Not sure yet. However, Chelsea, thanks for playing. Just for hanging out with us. You get some Meredith tickets, okay?

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1: Thank you. Thank you.
2: Here we go. 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
1: 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There we go.
2: That's my professional right there.
1: Thank you. Appreciate that. The Bite of Seattle returns to Seattle Center this weekend. Food, artists, visitors. This weekend's also the Day Trip Festival at Gasworks Park, Redmond Derby Days, Seattle Art Fair. Torchlight Parade is Saturday along the new waterfront, so get out and do something fun if you can. Amazon laying off some of the employees working in the Artificial General Intelligence Unit. Who could have seen that one coming?
2: The AGI? What's the difference between AGI and AI?
1: Well,
2: the artificial unit, the artificial, what is it called?
1: The Artificial General Intelligence Unit.
2: Ooh, yeah. The AGIU.
1: Yeah, I mean, somebody has to create the sandboxes that the artificial intelligence units play in, right? Oh. There needs to be people, although I guess maybe not anymore.
2: Okay.
1: A wildfire that started south of Vantage late Wednesday night has grown to more than 600 acres, destroying 7 homes. They're working to contain it. Please heads up, if you're going to the Gorge this weekend for the Chris Stapleton show, this will affect traffic in the area. Multiple people have been rescued after a Kenmore Air seaplane carrying 11 made an emergency landing in the San Juan Islands yesterday. All 11 people aboard the seaplane have been accounted for. All flights have been canceled today. They are still investigating what caused this to happen. Dozens of America's trading partners from Europe to China to India now face new tariffs of 10% to 12.5% on goods shipped to the U.S. The new duties will apply to nearly all U.S. imports. Beyoncé's father and former Destiny's Child former manager Matthew Knowles revealed that previously unheard remixes are expected to be released within the next 30 days. The group parted ways in 2006. I'm sure Beyoncé's thrilled about this. Tom Holland made Hot Ones history as the first person to ever throw up on camera. You can watch that video, if you dare, on the Jody and Bender Facebook page.
2: The entire interview with the three of them is fantastic.
1: Yeah, very good stuff. A George Michael concert film is expected to hit theaters by the end of the year. This Christmas will mark the 10th anniversary of his passing. Speaking of movies in theaters this weekend, Motor City with Alan Ritchson, Her Private Hell with Sophie Thatcher.
2: What's that?
1: That is Sophie Thatcher from Yellow Jackets, which is one of my favorite shows. She's an actress in a futuristic society where women are being targeted by a serial killer called the Leather Man as a mysterious mist engulfs the city. Sure, if I would advise people to go out and see this one, as it only has a 45% rating on Rotten Tomatoes, but I do love Sophie Thatcher.
2: And Motor City is I don't want to say a silent movie, but there's no dialogue. Very, very little dialogue.
1: Alan Ritchson from Reacher plays a guy who escapes from prison to get revenge on the drug lord who framed him for a crime he didn't commit just to steal his girlfriend, played by Shailene Woodley. It's set in the 70s. The cast barely speaks less than a dozen lines of dialogue. Most of the movie is carried by action instead.
2: And apparently the soundtrack is awesome.
1: Yeah, that'd be really interesting. Yeah. I think I would like that. On TV today, HBO Max has Mortal Kombat 2. Apple TV has The Dink. Peacock has Pressure with Andrew Scott. Hulu has Nirvana, the band, the show, the movie, which is a mockumentary. In sports, Mariners at the Rangers. Sounders, Philly tomorrow. Rain, San Diego Sunday. WNBA off for the All-Star break, which will be played on Saturday in Chicago. Dominique Malanga will represent the Storm.
2: We have your $1,000 workday payday keyword coming up. And then, Jody, yesterday, a conversation that took place brought my mortality into question.
1: Uh-oh.
2: It was a very weird kind of, what the hell are we talking about here, conversation.
1: Uh-oh.
2: Very weird. I'll explain coming up.

That's your chance to win $1,000. Just enter this nationwide keyword on our website. Bonus. B-O-N-U-S. That's bonus. Enter it now at

0: So I'll do the 20.
1: Yeah.
0: And it was like $300 and something a month.
1: Yeah.
0: For 20 years.
1: Which is way more than you were paying before.
0: Correct.
1: Yeah.
0: So I do the numbers.
1: All right.
0: Okay? Uh-huh. So I do the numbers. If I survive...
1: When you survive...
0: Because I'm going to live forever.
1: Sure.
0: When I survive the next 20 years, mm-hmm. and I eclipse my 76th birthday, I will have spent nearly $75,000 for nothing.
1: For nothing.
0: Then... For the first time in my life, mm-hmm. I think to myself, okay, so if I depart the earth mm-hmm. before my 76th birthday, my wife and daughter will get the policy.
1: Right.
0: Hmm.
1: And if you don't.
0: And if I don't. I've wasted $75,000.
1: And then try and re-up that policy when you're 76.
0: And there's one final note of the email that read, let me know what policy you want, 10, 15, and 20, because this will probably be
1: your last
0: insurance policy you're going to get.
1: God, that's painful.
0: This is going to be your last life insurance policy. So which one do you want? And I'm like, oh, right. Because if I get the 10
1: yeah.
0: and I do this again when I'm 66,
1: yeah.
0: it's going to be like through the freaking roof.
1: I know. I mean, look, we're on the back nine now.
0: Oh.
1: Once you're over 50, I mean, there's a reason they used to say over the hill because you climbed up the hill and now you're climbing
0: but
1: down.
0: But that was over 40.
1: Yeah.
0: 40 was over the hill.
1: Right. I mean, that's not to say that we're not vivacious.
0: Of course. I mean, look at me.
1: Totally. I mean, I just got an email yesterday saying next Wednesday, I definitely have to bring my will with me when I go to the hospital. They were like, don't forget to take all your jewelry off, bring your ID card and your will.
0: Dude.
1: Just in case.
0: So here I am.
1: Uh-huh. On the back nine.
0: I'm on the back nine.
1: Yep.
0: I've been told this is going to be the last life insurance policy you're probably going right. to get. Do you want the 20?
1: Right.
0: It's $300 something a month, and if you do the math, that's $75,000 if I live beyond yep. 76 years old.
1: I mean, I don't see why they didn't offer you a 30. Where's the 30?
0: Thank you.
1: Where's the 30? Why are we gambling against you here?
0: But no, I'm not going to lie. I would sit there and go, I'm going to live beyond 86.
1: Yes, obviously. Where's the 40?
0: Hold on a second.
1: Where's the damn 40 years?
0: Hold on a second.
1: Yeah.
0: 30 years mm-hmm. is only going to get me to 86?
1: Yeah.
0: Like 80? I'm going to be 86 years old in 30 years.
1: Yeah, you are.
0: What the hell?
1: Yeah. Be out there feeding those goats. Doing your Instagram.
0: My 70
1: on your hoverboard.
0: My 70-year-old hot wife.
1: Yeah. Oh, she's gonna be 70. Wow.
0: I'll be the 86-year-old dude with the 70-year-old wife.
1: Yeah, you guys are gonna be popular.
0: Wondering why I'm still around.
1: I thought me and the insurance company had this handled 30 years ago. He can't take a hint.
0: You're still here?
1: Right.
0: God.
1: I don't want to waste all this money. You gotta take a hint, brother. That's sad.
0: Mackenzie's going to be 35.
1: Yeah. Go being a lawyer somewhere.
0: Oh.
1: Doing what she's doing.
0: So now I got to determine, do I want to get the 30-year or the 20? See, now I'm going.
1: They don't even have a 30-year.
0: I should respond and go, can I get a 30-year?
1: You should.
0: I should.

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Got your Daily Bender Gazette. We got, damn, haven't heard that in a while. So much! Aerosmith now on the jet.

0: 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Let's take a look back today. July 24th. Jody, it was July 24th, 1907. The Seattle City Council passes an ordinance that increases the area of Seattle by nearly one-third. 16.3 square miles of an area that you would come to know as West Seattle. July 24th, 1969. Following their successful mission to the moon, the Apollo 11 astronauts splashed down safely in the Pacific Ocean, safely back home on Earth following their 8-day mission to the lunar surface, hence starting a 57-year conspiracy theory as if we actually went to the moon or not.
1: Come on. That's still a conversation.
0: Wow. July 24th, 1982. Survivor starts a 6-week run at number one with Eye of the Tiger from the movie soundtrack for
1: Vision Quest.
0: Rocky Three, Vision Quest.
1: I don't know what just happened to me. I apologize. I'm back. Don't worry.
0: Fun fact, Sylvester Stallone asked Survivor to write the song after Queen said no. You can't use Another One Bites the Dust.
1: Although, by the way, Vision Quest has great songs on it.
0: Okay, but not even remotely close to one of the most iconic movie soundtracks.
1: Yeah, I know, but it also has good stuff for wrestling. This could be for wrestling. You could have the Eye of the Tiger.
0: July 24th, 2005. Lance Armstrong wins his 7th straight Tour de France before retiring from the sport. Of course, all of his titles would be stripped because he was cheating and doping the entire time. That's why I need a one dance. July 24th, 2016. The Kid enters the Hall of Fame. Ken Griffey Jr. starts his career as a Mariner in April of 1989, finishing his career as a Mariner in May of 2010. Inducted into baseball's Hall of Fame July 24th, 2016. And that statue outside of T-Mobile Park. Can't nobody tell me nothing. July 24th, 2019. U.S. regulators drop a $5 billion hammer on Facebook for privacy violations. It's a penalty to settle claims that the company deceived its users about the privacy of their personal information in the fallout of the Cambridge Analytica scandal. Remember that?
1: Yes, I do.
0: Facebook apologized and said that the whole thing, it was a horrible representation. Right. It was a breach of trust.
1: Right. We were just trying to get all your information. Well, use it for our benefit.
0: Good God. July 24th, 2023, Twitter changes its name to X. New owner Elon Musk makes the change about 10 months after buying the place for $44 billion. Birthdays, Michael Richards is 77. Linda Carter, at 75 years old, is hands down one of the most beautiful women on the planet.
1: Yes, she is.
0: Crazy. Wonder Woman herself is 75. Barry Bonds is 62. Laura Lytton is 58. So is Kristen Chenoweth. Jennifer Lopez. She's 57. Rose Byrne is 47. Elizabeth Moss is 43. Bindi Irwin is 28. Very big happy birthday to Carly Henderson. And a bigger happy birthday to my father-in-law, John.
1: Happy birthday,
0: John. Today is his 75th birthday. How about you?
2: I would like to wish my husband and I a very wonderful 40th anniversary this coming Sunday, as well as my birthday.
1: Happy birthday, Jason. Love, Casey, Dan, and Lindy. And we're celebrating Nicholas this weekend as he turns 21. Mom, Dad, Neil, Jenny, Carla, Wes, and the dude.
0: As time flies for July 24th on The Jet.

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0: No pressure on you whatsoever.
1: No, none
0: no.
1: whatsoever.
0: I mean, you've been listening to Brad just mow through people. You're next.
2: That's mean, Chelsea.
1: Thanks for the support.
3: Yeah. No, that's mean.
2: You have to stand for that. You don't have to stand for that, girl.
0: Jody has the questions this morning. You guys are going to buzz in with your name when you know the answer. First person of five wins. Best of luck to the two of yous.
2: Just
0: here we go.
2: Just because he said that, I'm going to move all the girl questions to the top of my list. You ready? Starting with this one. Who won an Oscar for her portrayal of a young dancer in the movie Black Swan?
3: Brad. Portman.
0: Say it again.
3: Natalie Portman.
2: Whose tombstone bears the inscription, "Everybody loves somebody sometime"? Fender.
0: John Wayne.
2: Dean Martin. What is the model name and number of the spacecraft's computer in 2001, A Space Odyssey?
3: Brad.
2: Brad got in there.
3: It's HAL 3000.
2: Chelsea, take a guess. That was just a little wrong.
1: I have no clue.
2: Fender.
0: HAL 9000.
2: HAL 9000. So close, Brad.
0: Chelsea, she led the witness. She kind of walked you to the water.
2: I'm trying to help you, girl.
0: All you had to do was take a sip.
1: Yeah. I know.
0: She's like, I got nothing.
2: It's borderline illegal what I'm doing. Here we go. Brad has one, so does Bender. The anniversary of the death of what magician is recognized as National Magic Day in the U.S.?
3: Brad. Harry Houdini.
2: What was actor Russell Johnson's best known role?
0: Russell Johnson.
2: Best known role? You're going to be so mad when I tell you what it is.
0: No.
2: He was the professor on Gilligan's Island.
0: Oh, my God.
2: Yeah.
0: Wow.
2: Chelsea, ever hear of Gilligan's Island?
1: I've watched it many times.
0: Yeah.
2: Oh, you have? Okay. Yeah. An Apgar score is given to whom? Bender?
0: An app creator.
2: No. It's the health of newborns. Oh. Newborns get an Apgar score.
0: Scoreboard.
2: Brad has two. Chelsea not yet on the board. And Bender has one. What is the common name for a circumorbital hematoma? Bender?
0: It's a black eye.
2: It's a black eye.
0: Yeah!
2: The black eye. That's correct. Who is the U.S. Green Party's first presidential candidate?
3: Brad. Ralph Nader.
2: What two late 1950s Broadway musicals featured songs called Maria?
1: Chelsea. West Side Story.
2: Is that your final answer?
1: Yes.
0: Oh.
2: Brad?
3: West Side Story and Oklahoma?
0: Bender.
2: Oh, your wife's going to get so mad at you if you don't know this one.
0: West Side Story and... Stella.
2: How do you solve a problem like Maria? It's the Sound of Music, you goons.
0: Oh, yeah, you goons.
2: You freaking goons.
0: You goons.
2: Yeah. How do you catch a cloud and pin it down? Now I'm going to sing the whole thing.
0: What's your score?
2: Brad has three. Chelsea not yet on the board. And Bender has one. Ooh, you're going to be in trouble.
4: I only have one?
2: Yes. Who is worshipped in the Temple of Doom discovered by Indiana Jones? Bender?
0: Kali.
2: Now you have two. Old Scratch is a nickname for who? Bender?
0: Old Scratch would...
2: Old Scratch is a nickname for the devil.
0: Never heard that before in my life.
2: Yeah, well, now you know.
0: All right.
2: In the original...
0: Devil went down to Georgia. He was looking for his old Scratch. Yeah,
2: it doesn't come up in the song.
0: Huh.
2: In the original Oregon Trail game, what were the four infectious diseases that could kill you? Bro! Bender.
0: Dysentery. A cold.
2: No.
0: Oh.
2: Dysentery, typhoid, cholera, measles.
0: Of course.
2: Yes. Which major city was once known as Byzantium?
3: Brad.
2: Brad.
3: Istanbul.

0: Scoreboard.
1: Brad now has 4. Chelsea not yet on the board. Bender has 2. What was Billy Joel's first top 40 hit? Bender.
0: Piano Man.
1: Piano Man is correct. What's traditionally the fruit ingredient in Black Forest cakes?
2: Brad.
1: Brad for the win.
2: Cherries.
0: Game over. That's 9 in a row. He has earned his Hall of Fame game on Monday. Who will we face? Not sure yet. However, Chelsea, thanks for playing. Just for hanging out with us, you get some Mariners tickets.
3: Okay?
0: Yeah, if you can

0: 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Air quality good to moderate with less wildfire smoke overall with a cooler and cloudier weekend.
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1: Nope.
0: You know? The Daily Bender Gazette. 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
1: Brought to you by Olympic Hot Tub.
2: Better you, better life.
1: Donate.
2: Yes, Bender.
3: It's kind of nasty.
2: Okay.
1: A chef in
2: New York.
1: Seoul, South Korea.
2: Okay.
1: Do you know what the Michelin stars are?
2: Yeah.
1: It's the more, I don't know what the top is. Is it like a 5-star restaurant, 4-star restaurant?
2: You can get multiple stars, yeah.
1: This place has 2 Michelin stars.
2: That means they're a very big deal.
1: All right. The guy who runs it could face prison over a dessert garnish. Prosecutors have asked a court to sentence the owner to 1 year in jail and fine the restaurant's operating company more than $13,000 for using this as a dessert garnish.
2: Don't even tell me. How hazardous is it?
1: I don't think it's hazardous anymore.
2: Is it personal?
1: No.
2: Is it like a part of a human?
1: No.
2: What is it?
1: It is in violation of South Korea's Food Sanitation Act. The guy was sprinkling dry ants as a dessert garnish.
2: So?
1: And it,
2: we sell crickets at T-Mobile Park.
1: Where are we?
2: America.
1: Where are they?
2: They definitely eat insects in Korea.
1: Okay, well, apparently they draw the line at dry ants.
2: Were these like fire ants or some like special, like protected ants?
1: Ants are not among the 10 insect species permitted for human consumption in the country.
2: Huh. I'm really surprised. Oh my God, I was thinking so many worse things.
1: As was everyone else, I'm sure.
2: Ants?
1: I do appreciate the fact that if this thing goes to trial... And you're on the jury.
2: Could have been anything.
1: So?
2: Really, though, people eat insects all over the world. They're a protein source that's like kind of infinite compared to what we're working with now. And in fact, there's a push to eat more insects. So what's the problem?
1: The only reason that authorities discovered the practice was through photos that previous diners were posting in online reviews.
2: Did it not say ants on the menu? Was he saying it was like raisins or currants or something that wasn't ants? Because if it said ants are on the gelato, what's the big deal?
1: I don't know.
2: This story is so confusing. Man, I eat
1: a fistful
2: of ants.
1: That's
2: big freaking deal.
1: That's literally all it says.
2: Oh, man, I hope he doesn't have to go to jail for that. By the way, you know who got 2 Michelin stars?
1: Who got 2 Michelin stars?
2: Oh, I probably shouldn't say. I don't want to spoil it. There's a TV show about a restaurant, and in its final season, something happens.
1: A TV show,
2: yeah,
1: about a restaurant.
2: One of my favorite TV shows that I encouraged you to watch and you refuse.
1: Is it The Bear? The restaurant in The Bear gets 2 stars?
2: I don't want to spoil anything for anybody.
1: Okay, so I was right.
2: 5th season's awesome.
1: Thought you were talking about a real restaurant.
2: No, I rarely talk about real things.
1: If it's not reality TV and or The Bear. Program is done. Monday we are back with a Hall of Fame game for Brad and Silverdale. Dude, mowed down 9 people and will now be facing, we don't know who yet.
2: Right. We have some ideas. We're going to pick.
1: Because the 10th game, he has to face a current Puget Sound Showdown Hall of Famers, all of which we just played with.
2: Yeah.
1: Because of the Tournament of Champions.
2: Yeah, so we're going to bring one back. It'll be very telling. I mean, Brad knows a lot about a lot of things, but he hasn't faced a Hall of Famer yet, so we'll see how it goes.
1: We will find out. Also, tickets to see Chicago.
2: Museum of Illusions.
1: The Museum of Illusions, where I'm going to be tomorrow. I will be at Museum of Illusions just around the corner from Pike Place, and I'm going to be there from 10 until noon tomorrow.
2: Oh, in a professional capacity, not hanging out with Mackenzie or anything.
1: I will be there in a professional capacity.
2: Got a table, got a canopy. Everyone can find you.
1: We literally just loaded my wife's car with it because the station's van is dead.
2: What about the other station van?
1: That's dead too.
2: Hey!
1: So we're very excited. Is that it?
2: That's all.
1: Yeah. All right. I'm going to be on TV Studio 13 live at 11 o'clock hosting solo. So 11 o'clock go watch Fox 13.
2: And I am not going to be on TV today, and I am not going to be doing any appearances tomorrow. Go Bears.
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It's me, Martha Quinn, stepping in. 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
1: My name is Carson. I'm 7 years old, and I'm from Corcoran, Minnesota, and my joke is...
0: Well, I cannot wait. Hear Carson's joke when the Corny Joke Friday show starts at 10:40 with me, Martha Quinn.

0: 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I'm Martha Quinn. This is Corny Joke Friday.
1: Hey, Martha. This is Tara Monette out of Madison, Wisconsin. My corny joke of the day is, why was Cinderella a poor football player? She had a pumpkin for a coach. Ba-da-ba.
2: So my wife told me I have to stop acting like a flamingo. 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
3: My name is Carson. I'm 7 years old and I'm from Corcoran, Minnesota. And my joke is what did the zero say to the eight? 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
0: Yes, Carson, I get it. Because an eight really does look like a zero that's wearing a belt right around its waist there in the middle, pulling it in. Thank you, Carson. Also, thank you, Tara, from Madison, Wisconsin, and to our flamingo joke teller. Wow, that was fun. Get your corny joke on the air. I promise you, just telling a corny joke will pick you up this Friday. 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
4: 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Coach Steven Jackson and the DMV Trilogy face off against two-time MVP Michael Beasley and the defending champion Miami 305 in a must-win game for both teams. 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

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You landed that grand. And if you've already been trying, keep trying. I'm Martha Quinn, and I'm rooting for you.

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South of Seattle in May, a lady gave birth to a baby with the twist. She didn't know she was pregnant. How can this happen? 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

95.7 The Jet, Seattle's variety of the 80s, 90s, and more. Martha Quinn here with some Jon Bon Jovi news. John had to cut Bon Jovi's show last night at Madison Square Garden short due to a sinus infection. But he did say, don't throw away your ticket stubs. Just hang on to them. I'm going to figure out how to reschedule. More rock news is up at 11:40 with me, Martha Quinn, and your news that rock.

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3: From the Fox 13 Weather Center, I'm meteorologist Abby Oconee. A high temperature of 83 this afternoon for the greater Seattle area after some of us woke up to patchy clouds, increasing sunshine into the afternoon. Air quality good to moderate with less wildfire smoke overall with a cooler and cloudier weekend.
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You got a shot at winning $1,000 cash. You'll hear the key word reveal in just a few minutes. Stick with me, Martha Quinn. You enter that word on our website. You can get a call. You got it. Next weekend, I'm hosting a bachelorette party with 9 girls. I'm already thinking about flowers and the whole deal.

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1: Hot mixtape coming through. Jessica in Minneapolis is a student of music history. It was 2 years ago tomorrow, July 25th, 2024, Billy Joel played his 150th and final performance at Madison Square Garden. It closed up his 10-year residency. The last song he performed was You May Be Right. On stage with him was Axl Rose.

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Billy Joel's You May Be Right started Jessica's mixtape Three Songs and celebrate the fact that 2 years ago tomorrow, so July 25th, 2024, Billy played his 150th and final show of his 10-year residency at Madison Square Garden in New York City. The reason you're hearing Guns N' Roses right now is because GNR singer Axl Rose was there that night.

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1: 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And we have a Puget Sound Showdown Hall of Fame game, too. 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

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If you go see Bryan Adams and Pat Benatar together, you will no doubt hear this song. They're starting their tour tonight in St. Louis.

Robin the Jet, your go-to station for variety of the 80s, 90s, and more. Kind of amazing, but true. It's after 2 o'clock. Martha Quinn with you. I hope you're having a great Friday. Who's with me? Who wants to start walking at 5 o'clock in the morning? 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

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Have a great weekend. I will see you Monday. 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

Queen, 95.7 The Jet, Variety of the 80s, 90s, and more. I'm Sarge. 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

was available, we could have hired him. We just need the basketball team. What's up with this? 95.7 The Jet. Variety of the 80s, 90s, and more. Yeah, the big news today out of the NBA that LeBron James is going to play for the 76ers next season.

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0: 95.7 The Jet Variety, the 80s, 90s, and more. I'm Sarge. Oh, man, I'm glad I went to the gym this morning because the Bite of Seattle is back. Always so much good food, and it's there all weekend. So, you know, you can go, come back, go, come back. Yeah, maybe hit the gym once or twice this weekend. That'll be Sarge's motto. I gotta grab you music from Wham, Aerosmith, and how about another shot at $1,000 on the way next.
1: Ice Cube's Big Three season is heating up. The most competitive basketball league on earth is on CBS this Sunday. Coach Steven Jackson and the DMV Trilogy face off against two-time MVP Michael Beasley and the defending champion Miami 305 in a must-win game for both teams. Then the battle for Texas as Greg Monroe, Coach Nancy Lieberman, and the Dallas Power take on Jonathan Simmons and the Houston Righands. The game played the way you love. 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

0: $1 workday payday on 95.7 The Jet, where you can win $1,000 in just minutes like Vicky did. You know, she entered the keyword and she was ready to answer the phone. Why did she pick up that number she didn't recognize?
1: Because you guys tell us all the time, answer the phone if it's an unknown number. And it didn't even show a number. It was completely blank. And I'm like, who could this be? And I'm like, oh, well, I'm going to answer it.
0: Boom, she won $1,000. Maybe you could be the next to add your name to the list of winners. Coming up after Aerosmith here on The Jets.

Had a little bit of a delay if you were traveling on a Friday this morning. 95.7 The Jet, variety of the 80s, 90s, and more. This seems like a winter thing, but yeah, the visibility for the pilots landing out there at SCA Airport, not so good this morning. It was a bit of a delay and a ground stop for a while as well. Hopefully this afternoon things are a little better if you're flying out for the weekend. It's Whitney now on The Jet.

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0: 95.7 The Jet, variety of the 80s, 90s, AM more. I'm sorry. We're just a few weeks away from, man, what a night this would be. Under the Stars with Santana. Oh, you know, he can just, some of that music is just so awesome, right? And then the Doobie Brothers on stage as well. They're calling it the Oneness Tour. Santana, White River Amphitheater, August 6th. I could get you into the show coming up in just a few moments along with Thompson Twins TLC. And right after I play Billy Idol, I got your chance to win on the way next.
1: Ice Cube's Big Three season is heating up. The most competitive basketball league on earth is on CBS this Sunday. Coach Steven Jackson and the DMV Trilogy face off against two-time MVP Michael Beasley and the defending champion Miami 305 in a must-win game for both teams. Then the battle for Texas as Greg Monroe, Coach Nancy Lieberman, and the Dallas Power take on Jonathan Simmons and the Houston Righands. The game played the way you love. Watch live Sunday on CBS at 1 p.m. Eastern, 10 a.m. Pacific, and catch replays Monday on BET, presented by iHeart.
2: 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Pack it. Push it. Rev it. Rip it. Test it. Trust it. 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The 2026 Nissan Rogue. 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

So many great songs and a perfect evening under the stars, White River Amphitheater, the Oneness Tour with Santana. You want to get into the show? August 6th, Doobie Brothers will be there as well, maybe you. Let's just be calling number 9 right now, 1-877-901-0957, and we's going to get you in with the Jets.

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And while you have us open, go over to the contest section and get yourself in the running for that $1,000. The keyword used between now and just before 5 is Rich. Good luck.

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